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1: From the MyBash area, here's your forecast. For tonight, you have a 50% chance of showers and thunderstorms. It'll be mostly cloudy with lows in the mid-60s. For Wednesday, you have a 20% chance of showers and thunderstorms. It'll be mostly cloudy with highs in the lower 80s. And for Wednesday night, you have a 60% chance of showers and thunderstorms. It'll be partly cloudy with lows in the mid-60s. That's your MyBash area forecast. I'm Troy Alcorn.
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2: From the My Bash area, here's your forecast. For tonight, you have a 50% chance of showers and thunderstorms. It'll be mostly cloudy with lows in the mid-60s. For Wednesday, you have a 20% chance of showers and thunderstorms. It'll be mostly cloudy with highs in the lower 80s. And for Wednesday night, you have a 60% chance of showers and thunderstorms. It'll be partly cloudy with lows in the mid-60s. That's your My Bash Area forecast. I'm Troy Alcorn.
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1: 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And April Wine, February 19th. 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
3: From the MyBash area, here's your forecast. For tonight, you have a 50% chance of showers and thunderstorms. It'll be mostly cloudy with lows in the mid-60s. For Wednesday, you have a 20% chance of showers and thunderstorms. It'll be mostly cloudy with highs in the lower 80s. And for Wednesday night, you have a 60% chance of showers and thunderstorms. It'll be partly cloudy with lows in the mid-60s. That's your MyBash area forecast. I'm Troy Alcorn.
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2: From the Mibash area, here's your forecast. For tonight, you have a 50% chance of showers and thunderstorms. It'll be mostly cloudy with lows in the mid-60s. For Wednesday, you have a 20% chance of showers and thunderstorms. It'll be mostly cloudy with highs in the lower 80s. And for Wednesday night, you have a 60% chance of showers and thunderstorms. It'll be partly cloudy with lows in the mid-60s. That's your Mibash area forecast. I'm Troy Alcorn.
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3: From the MyBash area, here's your forecast. For tonight, you have a 50% chance of showers and thunderstorms. It'll be mostly cloudy with lows in the mid-60s. For Wednesday, you have a 20% chance of showers and thunderstorms. It'll be mostly cloudy with highs in the lower 80s. And for Wednesday night, you have a 60% chance of showers and thunderstorms. It'll be partly cloudy with lows in the mid-60s. That's your MyBash area forecast. I'm Troy Alcorn.
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2: From the Mibash area, here's your forecast. For tonight, you have a 50% chance of showers and thunderstorms. It'll be mostly cloudy with lows in the mid-60s. For Wednesday, you have a 20% chance of showers and thunderstorms. It'll be mostly cloudy with highs in the lower 80s. And for Wednesday night, you have a 60% chance of showers and thunderstorms. It'll be partly cloudy with lows in the mid-60s. That's your Mibash area forecast. I'm Troy Alcorn.
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2: From the MyBash area, here's your forecast. For tonight, you have a 50% chance of showers and thunderstorms. It'll be mostly cloudy with lows in the mid-60s. For Wednesday, you have a 20% chance of showers and thunderstorms. It'll be mostly cloudy with highs in the lower 80s. And for Wednesday night, you have a 60% chance of showers and thunderstorms. It'll be partly cloudy with lows in the mid-60s. That's your MyBash area forecast. I'm Troy Alcorn.
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2: For the My Bash area, here's your forecast. For the rest of the morning, a partly cloudy sky. It'll be humid, low by dawn in the middle 60s. Partly sunny as we head today. Isolated shower or thunderstorm. Most of the time, rain-free. Highs in the lower 80s. Mainly clear, less humid for tonight, low 60. Sunday to partly cloudy sky. Sunday, can't rule out a stray shower or thunderstorm in the afternoon. Temperatures will be in the lower 80s. That's your My Bash area forecast. I'm meteorologist Jim Rinaldi.
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4: For the Mybash area, here's your forecast. For the rest of the morning, a partly cloudy sky. It'll be humid, low by dawn in the middle 60s. Partly sunny as we head today. Isolated shower and thunderstorm most of the time. Rain-free, highs in the lower 80s. Mainly clear, less humid for tonight, low 60. Sunday to partly cloudy sky. Sunday, can't rule out a stray shower or thunderstorm in the afternoon. Temperatures will be in the lower 80s. That's your Mybash area forecast. I'm meteorologist Jim Rinaldi.
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2: For the My Bash area, here's your forecast. For the rest of the morning, a partly cloudy sky, and it'll be humid, low by dawn in the middle 60s. Partly sunny as we head today, isolated shower and thunderstorm, most of the time rain-free, highs in the lower 80s. Mainly clear, less humid for tonight, low 60. Sunday to partly cloudy sky, Sunday, can't rule out a stray shower or thunderstorm in the afternoon. Temperatures will be in the lower 80s. That's your My Bash area forecast. I'm meteorologist Jim Rinaldi.
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4: For the My Bash area, here's your forecast. For the rest of the morning, a partly cloudy sky, and it'll be humid, low by dawn in the middle 60s. Partly sunny as we head today, isolated shower and thunderstorm, most of the time rain-free, highs in the lower 80s. Mainly clear, less humid for tonight, low 60. Sunday to partly cloudy sky, Sunday, can't rule out a stray shower or thunderstorm in the afternoon. Temperatures will be in the lower 80s. That's your My Bash area forecast. I'm meteorologist Jim Rinaldi.
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2: For the Mibash area, here's your forecast. For the rest of the morning, a partly cloudy sky. It'll be humid, low by dawn in the middle 60s. Partly sunny as we head today. Isolated shower and thunderstorm. Most of the time, rain-free. Highs in the lower 80s. Mainly clear, less humid for tonight. Low 60. Sunday to partly cloudy sky. Sunday, can't rule out a stray shower or thunderstorm in the afternoon. Temperatures will be in the lower 80s. That's your Mibash area forecast. I'm meteorologist Jim Rinaldi.
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4: For the My Bash area, here's your forecast. For the rest of the morning, a partly cloudy sky, and it'll be humid, low by dawn in the middle 60s. Partly sunny as we head today, isolated shower and thunderstorm, most of the time rain-free, highs in the lower 80s. Mainly clear, less humid for tonight, low 60. Sunday to partly cloudy sky, Sunday, can't rule out a stray shower or thunderstorm in the afternoon. Temperatures will be in the lower 80s. That's your My Bash area forecast. I'm meteorologist Jim Rinaldi.
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3: For the Mibash area, here's your forecast. For the rest of the morning, a partly cloudy sky. It'll be humid, low by dawn in the middle 60s. Partly sunny as we head today. Isolated shower and thunderstorm. Most of the time, rain-free. Highs in the lower 80s. Mainly clear, less humid for tonight. Low 60. Sunday to partly cloudy sky. Sunday, can't rule out a stray shower or thunderstorm in the afternoon. Temperatures will be in the lower 80s. That's your Mibash area forecast. I'm meteorologist Jim Rinaldi.
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Come on back with us. 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
2: For the My Bash area, here's your forecast. For the rest of the morning, a partly cloudy sky. It'll be humid, low by dawn in the middle 60s. Partly sunny as we head today. Isolated shower or thunderstorm, most of the time rain-free. Highs in the lower 80s. Mainly clear, less humid for tonight, low 60. Sunday to partly cloudy sky. Sunday, can't rule out a stray shower or thunderstorm in the afternoon. Temperatures will be in the lower 80s. That's your My Bash area forecast. I'm meteorologist Jim Rinaldi.
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Some men you just can't reach. 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
2: For the My Bash area, here's your forecast. For the rest of the morning, a partly cloudy sky, and it'll be humid, low by dawn in the middle 60s. Partly sunny as we head today, isolated shower and thunderstorm, most of the time rain-free, highs in the lower 80s. Mainly clear, less humid for tonight, low 60. Sunday to partly cloudy sky, Sunday, can't rule out a stray shower or thunderstorm in the afternoon. Temperatures will be in the lower 80s. That's your My Bash area forecast. I'm meteorologist Jim Rinaldi.
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3: For the My Bash area, here's your forecast. For the rest of the morning, a partly cloudy sky. It'll be humid, low by dawn in the middle 60s. Partly sunny as we head today. Isolated shower and thunderstorm. Most of the time, rain-free. Highs in the lower 80s. Mainly clear, less humid for tonight. Low 60. Sunday to partly cloudy sky. Sunday, can't rule out a stray shower or thunderstorm in the afternoon. Temperatures will be in the lower 80s. That's your My Bash area forecast. I'm meteorologist Jim Rinaldi.
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2: For the Mibash area, here's your forecast. For the rest of the morning, a partly cloudy sky. It'll be humid, low by dawn in the middle 60s. Partly sunny as we head the day. Isolated shower and thunderstorm. Most of the time, rain-free. Highs in the lower 80s. Mainly clear, less humid for tonight, low 60. Sunday to partly cloudy sky. Sunday, can't rule out a stray shower or thunderstorm in the afternoon. Temperatures will be in the lower 80s. That's your Mibash area forecast. I'm meteorologist Jim Rinaldi.
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2: For the My Bash area, here's your forecast. For the rest of the morning, a partly cloudy sky. It'll be humid, low by dawn in the middle 60s. Partly sunny as we head today. Isolated shower and thunderstorm. Most of the time, rain-free. Highs in the lower 80s. Mainly clear, less humid for tonight. Low 60. Sunday to partly cloudy sky. Sunday, can't rule out a stray shower or thunderstorm in the afternoon. Temperatures will be in the lower 80s. That's your My Bash area forecast. I'm meteorologist Jim Rinaldi.
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1: 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Rolling Thunder Revisited on September 25th. The Letterman, October 2nd. Hotel California, A Tribute to the Eagles on October 9th. Sweetwater All-Stars on December 12th. And April Wine, February 19th. 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
2: 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The Lilly Endowment Community Scholarship Program will provide 147 scholarships statewide, with one being awarded in Miami County. 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Applications will be evaluated on, but not limited to, the following criteria: academic performance, service in community, work, and school, as well as application essays. Finalists will be nominated by the Miami County Lilly Committee, and their selection will be submitted to the Independent Colleges of Indiana for review. Scholarship recipients will be notified in December. 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
4: For the My Bash area, here's your forecast. For this morning, a mostly cloudy sky with a stray shower and thunderstorm. Then a few showers and thunderstorm this afternoon. It's going to be very windy. High temperature is going to be in the lower 80s. Winds will be gusting 25 to 35 miles per hour, up to 45 miles per hour at times. A partly cloudy night for Wednesday night. Maybe a thunderstorm. Lows in the mid-60s. Less wind. Thursday is going to be a partly sunny day with a shower and thunderstorm. That's your My Bash area forecast. I'm Jim Renault.
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0: We're home for Classic Rock 101.9 Rocks, and I feel like making love. Bad Company, good morning. Coyote Chris Underwood with you. Middle point of the old work week. This week's gone pretty quick, I'll be honest. The first couple days have been semi-fast. More storms that kind of rolled through the area yesterday. Man, it's normally we get these storms when it's like mega hot. So a little bit different, but those line of storms kind of headed southeast, and we'll keep an eye on that forecast for your Wednesday and the rest of the work week here in a little bit. Let's get you ready for work day number three as we caffeine up here on your Wednesday with Dawkin. We're going back to the Nightmare on Elm Street. What was this, the second or the third soundtrack? I can't remember. 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

0: Home for classic rock, 101.9 Rock. Steven Tyler and Aerosmith. Well, I'll tell you, yesterday kind of rocked us pretty good. Pretty good line of thunderstorms rolling through. Man, a lot of rain, some wind. Woo! That was a lot of rain in certain areas. That's going to continue storm-wise. Now, I don't know how strong or severe they're going to be, but we do have a chance of more storms today. And that's going to kind of continue with isolated storms over the next couple of days. The possibility exists now as we look ahead to Saturday that we could have a wet Saturday maybe, but we'll definitely keep an eye on that. Pretty much the forecast hovering around 80, give or take a degree, with a chance of storms pretty much all the way through Sunday. How about that? Your forecast and cream, because I'm so glad next on 101.9 Rocks.
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2: For the Mike Bash area, here's your forecast. For this morning, a mostly cloudy sky with a stray shower and thunderstorm. Then a few showers and thunderstorms this afternoon. It's going to be very windy. High temperature is going to be in the lower 80s. Winds have been gusting 25 to 35 miles per hour, up to 45 miles per hour at times. A partly cloudy night for Wednesday night. Maybe a thunderstorm. Lows in the mid-60s. Less wind. Thursday is going to be a partly sunny day with a shower and thunderstorm. That's your Mike Bash area forecast. I'm Jim Renald.
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0: Blackfoot on your good Wednesday morning on your home for classic rock. 101.9 Rocks. Eagles before that, and go ahead and just get over it. Of course, I promised you a little cream after the forecast. Well, get ready. Another big show coming up to the Honeywell Center on August 26th because I drink alone. Nobody else. You might want to get a haircut and a real job before that date as well. George Thorogood and the Destroyers are hitting the Honeywell Center August 26th. 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I would imagine this one's got a really good chance of selling out. It's going to be a great show. Of course, you can always buy your tickets the old-fashioned way at 260-563-1102. Thorogood, the Destroyers, August 26th. Honeywell Center, welcome by 101.9 Rocks.
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2: 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The Lilly Endowment Community Scholarship Program will provide 147 scholarships statewide, with one being awarded in Miami County. 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Applications will be evaluated on, but not limited to, the following criteria: academic performance, service in community, work, and school, as well as application essays. 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Scholarship recipients will be notified in December. Once again, for more information, visit nicf.org. You can find the full details of this story by visiting yournewslocal.com.
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4: For the My Bash area, here's your forecast. For this morning, a mostly cloudy sky with a stray shower and thunderstorm. Then a few showers and thunderstorms this afternoon. It's going to be very windy. High temperature is going to be in the lower 80s. Winds will be gusting 25 to 35 miles per hour, up to 45 miles per hour at times. A partly cloudy night for Wednesday night. Maybe a thunderstorm. Lows in the mid-60s. Less wind. Thursday is going to be a partly sunny day with a shower and thunderstorm. That's your My Bash area forecast. I'm Jim Rinaldi.
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0: Seems like a typical day to do a little ROCK, and right here in the good old USA, it's Mellencamp on your home for classic rock, 101.9 Rocks. Again, today, the forecast, chance of isolated thunderstorms, highs around 81 today, hovering around that pretty much that same forecast over the next couple of days. And again, we'll keep an eye on Saturday. Saturday could be a little bit wetter than drier, but hopefully that forecast changes before we get there. Cubs baseball back tonight. Cubs and the Nats, same time as last night. 6:10 pregame show, first pitch, 6:45. Cubs baseball once again tonight, right here on the My Bash Sports Network.
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0: Your home for classic rock, 101.9 Rocks, and just one more reason. That is LA Guns. Good morning, Coyote Chris Underwood with you. Just filled up another cup of coffee here as we get ready to roll through that middle point of the old workday and get just a little bit closer to Thursday and the Friday. And, well, before you know it, it's going to be the weekend. Coming up on Friday, we've got the very lovely Kara D. Yeah, Kara D is going to be broadcasting live coming up from noon until 1. She's going to be broadcasting live at Hanapalooza at the Miami County Fairgrounds. So stop on out and see Kara D. That's going to be on Friday. Going to be a great time out there to stop out and see Kara again. She's going to be out there over your lunch hour. Nothing beats a little lunch. And Kara D. Again, a Hanapalooza live at the Miami County Fairgrounds Friday from noon to 1 with Kara D. at 101.9 Rocks.
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3: For the My Bash area, here's your forecast. For this morning, a mostly cloudy sky with a stray shower and thunderstorm. Then a few showers and thunderstorms this afternoon. It's going to be very windy. High temperature is going to be in the lower 80s. Winds have been gusting 25 to 35 miles per hour, up to 45 miles per hour at times. A partly cloudy night for Wednesday night. Maybe a thunderstorm. Lows in the mid-60s. Less wind. Thursday is going to be a partly sunny day with a shower and thunderstorm. That's your My Bash area forecast. I'm Jim Renald.
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0: Old Bad Moon Horizon, CCR on your home for classic rock, 101.9 Rocks. Well, somebody hit that big lottery jackpot the other night. Man, I wish it was me. I really do. Unfortunately, it was not. But I did come across a pretty fascinating story last night when I was looking up lottery stuff about a woman named Joan Ginther. There was an article that was in Harper's Magazine. And she is known as the luckiest woman in the world. Now, to earn that label, Joan won the lottery. Not once, not twice, not three times, four times. And we're not talking about the $20, $30 payouts either. She hit multiple million-dollar payouts each time. First in 93, she won $5.4 million. In 06, she won $2 million. And then in 08... she won $3 million. And finally in 2010, she hit a $10 million jackpot. You ask, what are the chances of this happening? Well, it's actually 1 in 18 septillion. We're making up numbers now. But can you imagine that? Like, I would just be content with the lottery one time. Like a big winning, I think you can invest that enough to do well. But she won it four. That's just insane to me. Man. Almost like $20 million she won in the lottery. That's insane. The office part of workday number three is minutes away. And without a doubt, love on a Wednesday morning will find a way. The love song and Tesla's next on 101.9 Rocks.
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2: 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The Lilly Endowment Community Scholarship Program will provide 147 scholarships statewide, with one being awarded in Miami County. 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Applications will be evaluated on, but not limited to, the following criteria: academic performance, service in community, work, and school, as well as application essays. 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Scholarship recipients will be notified in December. 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You can find the full details of this story by visiting yournewslocal.com.
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4: For the My Bash area, here's your forecast. For this morning, a mostly cloudy sky with a stray shower and thunderstorm. Then a few showers and thunderstorms this afternoon. It's going to be very windy. High temperature is going to be in the lower 80s. Winds will be gusting 25 to 35 miles per hour, up to 45 miles per hour at times. A partly cloudy night for Wednesday night. Maybe a thunderstorm. Lows in the mid-60s. Less wind. Thursday is going to be a partly sunny day with a shower and thunderstorm. That's your My Bash area forecast. I'm Jim Renald.
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0: Your home for classic rock, 101.9 Rocks, Freddie Mercury and Queen, because, well, I won it all. Also kick things off after the top of the hour with Uncle Ted and Metallica. Here we go. It is after 8, and I officially welcome you to the office part of Workday number 3. Your Wednesday Workday is underway with a guy and his band that's going to be here later in August at the Honeywell Center. Thorogood next, because I drink alone, and I might drink a little bit more coffee now. It's next on 101.9 Rocks.
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0: Your home for classic rock, 101.9 Rocks, and just a little bit of Bad Medicine. It's Bon Jovi. Of course, they played those 10 sold-out dates at Madison Square Garden. Unfortunately, towards the end of those dates, John's voice started saying, you might have pushed it a little too much. And one night they wrapped up the show a little bit early, still had a couple of shows left that they still had to perform. So definitely going to be some makeup dates for that coming up in a little bit. So hopefully you didn't have tickets for that to go to New York and miss that one. But I know one person that was heading up to, I think, the second to last show. But a little Bon Jovi there. Your weather, Jack Blades, Night Ranger next.
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3: For the My Bash area, here's your forecast. For this morning, a mostly cloudy sky with a stray shower and thunderstorm. Then a few showers and thunderstorms this afternoon. It's going to be very windy. High temperature is going to be in the lower 80s. Winds have been gusting 25 to 35 miles per hour, up to 45 miles per hour at times. A partly cloudy night for Wednesday night. Maybe a thunderstorm. Lows in the mid-60s. Less wind. Thursday is going to be a partly sunny day with a shower and thunderstorm. That's your My Bash area forecast. I'm Jim Renald.
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0: AC/DC on your home for classic rock. 101.9 Rocks. Just about 9 o'clock. Let us celebrate some days today. The first thing we're celebrating is, I don't even know what this is. I've never heard of it. National Julienne Fries Day. That is today. They look like they're really thin, crispy fries, like super, super crispy, like almost thinner than potato chips and fried. That's kind of what they look like. It is National Vinyl Record Day. I love my vinyl records. Yes, I do. Nothing beats going into a record shop and coming home with a brand new vinyl record. And today, if you're the middle child, today is your day. It is National Middle Child Day.
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2: For the Mibash area, here's your forecast. For this morning, a mostly cloudy sky with a stray shower and thunderstorm. Then a few showers and thunderstorms this afternoon. It's going to be very windy. High temperature is going to be in the lower 80s. Winds have been gusting 25 to 35 miles per hour, up to 45 miles per hour at times. A partly cloudy night for Wednesday night. Maybe a thunderstorm. Lows in the mid-60s. Less wind. Thursday is going to be a partly sunny day with a shower and thunderstorm. That's your Mibash area forecast. I'm Jim Renald.
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0: Sometimes enough just happens to be enough. It's April Wine, a little bit of Priest, and we kick things off with Ozzy after the top of the hour. Good morning. Hopefully that work day is off to a wonderful start today. Hopefully it's off to a good start. If not, well, shut the door to the office. You know what I always say. If you start out and you have a bad day, you shut the door to your office for about 10 minutes. You breathe, sip a little coffee, count to 30, and start all over again. Sometimes that works. Sometimes it does not, because the person that ruined your day walks right back into your office. Cubs baseball tonight. Cubs and the Nats. Game two of that series. 6:10 pregame show. 6:45 first pitch. It's going to be over on our sister station, 105.9. Coming up here tonight on the My Bash Sports Network.
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0: Lou Graham with the official color of the day. It happens to be midnight blue on your home for classic rock. 101.9 Rocks. Weather's on the way. It pretty much stays the same for the next few days. Not a lot of changes. Highs hovering around 80, give or take a few degrees. Chance of pop-up storms. It's pretty much forecast. Although, I'm kind of looking at Saturday. Saturday looks a little maybe iffy. Looks like maybe a chance of maybe some more rain than not rain. But it's Wednesday. It's going to change quite a few times before we get to the weekend. Weather's next, and hopefully the weekend will be beautiful for a quick trip to Uncle Tom's Cabin. Warrant's next on 101.9 Rocks.
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2: For the My Bash area, here's your forecast. For this morning, a mostly cloudy sky with a stray shower and thunderstorm. Then a few showers and thunderstorms this afternoon. It's going to be very windy. High temperature is going to be in the lower 80s. Winds have been gusting 25 to 35 miles per hour, up to 45 miles per hour at times. A partly cloudy night for Wednesday night. Maybe a thunderstorm. Lows in the mid-60s. Less wind. Thursday is going to be a partly sunny day with a shower and thunderstorm. That's your My Bash area forecast. I'm Jim Renald.
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0: Dawkins on your home for classic rock, 101.9 Rocks, and well, In My Dreams. On the way at the top of the hour, the very lovely Kara D and the You Make the Call All Request Show. I am out the door. I hope you have a wonderful and a great Wednesday. Be excellent to each other. And as always, do me one little favor on this Wednesday. Keep on rocking because you're so vain. You probably think this next song is all about you. I love this cover of the old Carly Simon song from Faster Pussycat. And it's next on 101.9 Rocks.
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2: From the Mibash area, here's your forecast. For this afternoon, showers likely, thunderstorms likely, with a high in the lower 80s. Tonight, partly cloudy skies, chance of rain, chance of thunderstorms in the evening. Some thunderstorms may produce heavy rain, humid with a low in the mid-60s. For Thursday, mostly cloudy skies, chance of rain in the morning, showers likely with a chance of thunderstorms in the afternoon. It's going to be humid with a high in the lower 80s. Thursday night, showers, chance of thunderstorms in the evening, humid with a low in the upper 60s. That's your Mibash area forecast. I'm Chris Keith.
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6: 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Good morning. Welcome to the 10 o'clock hour with me, Kara D. Hanging out with you until 2 o'clock today. How does that sound? 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Or you can call the request line if you've got one in mind already at 765-473-9278. I'm going to kick off the 10 o'clock hour with some Billy Squire. 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
2: From the Wabash area, here's your forecast. For this afternoon, showers likely, thunderstorms likely, with a high in the lower 80s. Tonight, partly cloudy skies, chance of rain, chance of thunderstorms in the evening. Some thunderstorms may produce heavy rain. Humid with a low in the mid-60s. For Thursday, mostly cloudy skies, chance of rain in the morning. Showers likely with a chance of thunderstorms in the afternoon. It's going to be humid with a high in the lower 80s. Thursday night showers, chance of thunderstorms in the evening. Humid with a low in the upper 60s. That's your Wabash area forecast. I'm Chris Keith.
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2: From the My Bash area, here's your forecast. For this afternoon, showers likely, thunderstorms likely, with a high in the lower 80s. Tonight, partly cloudy skies, chance of rain, chance of thunderstorms in the evening. Some thunderstorms may produce heavy rain. Humid with a low in the mid-60s. For Thursday, mostly cloudy skies, chance of rain in the morning. Showers likely with a chance of thunderstorms in the afternoon. It's going to be humid with a high in the lower 80s. Thursday night, showers, chance of thunderstorms in the evening. Humid with a low in the upper 60s. That's your My Bash area forecast. I'm Chris Keith.
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0: 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Get into Peru Elks Lodge in downtown Peru on North Broadway. It's Wednesday. You know what that means. Their famous pizza is being served up tonight. Every Wednesday night, Peru Elks Lodge serves up that delicious pizza from 5 to 7 p.m. Fresh made to order. You can either dine in or carry out. If you'd like to call ahead and pick up that pizza, here is the number to dial for Peru Elks Lodge, 765-472-2207. Again, that's 472-2207. Pizza night tonight at Peru Elks Lodge from 5 to 7 p.m. and is open to the public. Enjoy that pizza this evening and hanging out. Also tonight is the All-American Raffle at 7 p.m. So you want to get your tickets for just $1 a piece there for the All-American Raffle. And again, that is at 7 o'clock. Coming up this Saturday, August 15th, we have got a lot going on. Their Saturday morning breakfast buffet. It goes on from 7 a.m. to 11 a.m. and it is just $10. All you can eat breakfast buffet, eggs and bacon, sausage, potatoes, biscuits and gravy, pancakes. And again, this is all you can eat for just $10. Also includes a drink. We got coffee, juice, milk. So fill yourselves up on some delicious breakfast there at Peru Elks Lodge. Again, that is this Saturday morning from 7 to 11 a.m. And then Saturday evening, the Peru Elks Lodge is putting on a fundraising event for Emily Ream. And we are doing a trivia night. That begins at 7 p.m. So get your team together. You can have up to 10 people per team, and they're also going to have a free will donation taco bar. So also going to be serving up some dinner, and those proceeds go towards Emily Ream. So again, that is this Saturday night, the 15th, 7 o'clock trivia night. Get your team together, come hungry, and let's raise some money for Emily Ream. They're located at 122 North Broadway in downtown Peru. That is Peru Elks Lodge. Become a member. Let's take a quick break, and we'll get right back to more of those requests on 101.9 Rocks.
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2: From the Wabash area, here's your forecast. For this afternoon, showers likely, thunderstorms likely, with a high in the lower 80s. Tonight, partly cloudy skies, chance of rain, chance of thunderstorms in the evening. Some thunderstorms may produce heavy rain, humid with a low in the mid-60s. For Thursday, mostly cloudy skies, chance of rain in the morning, showers likely with a chance of thunderstorms in the afternoon. It's going to be humid with a high in the lower 80s. Thursday night, showers, chance of thunderstorms in the evening, humid with a low in the upper 60s. That's your Wabash area forecast. I'm Chris Keith.
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2: Grissom Air Museum announces their first ever juried art competition for juniors and seniors in high school. 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
3: 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Information about what mediums are accepted, what is not accepted, and guidelines are on our website and will be updated this summer. That will occur in September, and then we will have a top three junior, a top three senior, and a best in show. All of them will receive cash prizes. And then the winner's showcase will be October to December.
2: For more information on the juried art competition for high school juniors and seniors, visit GrissomAirMuseum.com on the web or find them on social media. 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Hocus Pocus, the Taste Along Experience, on Saturday, October 10th. And the Texas Tenors, Deep in the Heart of Christmas, Friday, December 11th. You can find the full details of this story by visiting yournewslocal.com. The Lilly Endowment Community Scholarship Program will provide 147 scholarships statewide, with one being awarded in Miami County. 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Scholarship recipients will be notified in December. 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
6: From the Mibash area, here's your forecast. For this afternoon, showers likely, thunderstorms likely, with a high in the lower 80s. Tonight, partly cloudy skies, chance of rain, chance of thunderstorms in the evening. Some thunderstorms may produce heavy rain, humid with a low in the mid-60s. For Thursday, mostly cloudy skies, chance of rain in the morning, showers likely with a chance of thunderstorms in the afternoon. It's going to be humid with a high in the lower 80s. Thursday night showers, chance of thunderstorms in the evening, humid with a low in the upper 60s. That's your Mibash area forecast. I'm Chris Keith.
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0: You're listening to 101.9 Rocks. Mark your calendar for this Friday, Saturday, and Sunday, August 14th, 15th, and 16th, the 7th annual Hanapalooza. Vintage bicycles, toys, signs, mini bikes, and so much more. It is going to be jam-packed out there at the Miami County Fairgrounds with all kinds of vendors for Hanapalooza going on again this Friday, Saturday, and Sunday at the Miami County Fairgrounds. Friday night, they have a bicycle ride from the Miami County Fairgrounds to downtown Peru. They're going to do that at 6 o'clock on Friday evening, and that is always so much fun. So you get to ride those vintage bicycles to downtown Peru and show them off. On Saturday, beginning at noon, they're having a cornhole tournament. So make sure you sign up for that. It's just $20 to enter the cornhole tournament on Saturday. We also have going on Saturday a classic bicycle show. So they're going to be giving awards, different classes. So bring your classic bicycle out there. Let everybody see what you got, and they're going to be giving awards out for that as well. So that'll be a blast. On Saturday night at 7 o'clock, they're going to be doing some RC car racing. So get in on that as well out at Hanapalooza this weekend. Swap meet going on throughout the weekend. They have camping available there at the fairgrounds. So if you want to just camp the weekend, go for it out there at Hanapalooza, the 7th annual Hanapalooza event going on this Friday, Saturday, and Sunday. I will be out there broadcasting live on Friday from 11 a.m. to noon right here on 101.9 Rocks, and then from noon to 1 p.m. on 105.9 The Bash. Hanapalooza going on this weekend. We're going to take a quick break, and we're going to get back to more of your favorite classic rock on 101.9 Rocks.
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2: From the Wabash area, here's your forecast. For this afternoon, showers likely, thunderstorms likely, with a high in the lower 80s. Tonight, partly cloudy skies, chance of rain, chance of thunderstorms in the evening. Some thunderstorms may produce heavy rain. Humid with a low in the mid-60s. For Thursday, mostly cloudy skies, chance of rain in the morning. Showers likely with a chance of thunderstorms in the afternoon. It's going to be humid with a high in the lower 80s. Thursday night showers, chance of thunderstorms in the evening. Humid with a low in the upper 60s. That's your Wabash area forecast. I'm Chris Keith.
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2: From the Mibash area, here's your forecast. For this afternoon, showers likely, thunderstorms likely, with a high in the lower 80s. Tonight, partly cloudy skies, chance of rain, chance of thunderstorms in the evening. Some thunderstorms may produce heavy rain. Humid with a low in the mid-60s. For Thursday, mostly cloudy skies, chance of rain in the morning. Showers likely with a chance of thunderstorms in the afternoon. It's going to be humid with a high in the lower 80s. Thursday night, showers, chance of thunderstorms in the evening. Humid with a low in the upper 60s. That's your Mibash area forecast. I'm Chris Keith.
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4: 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And five of its singles charted in either the mainstream rock or pop singles charts. Yeah, this was a big one for Sammy Hagar, Standing Hampton. Let's jam out to one of those hit singles. 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
2: From the Wabash area, here's your forecast. For this afternoon, showers likely, thunderstorms likely, with a high in the lower 80s. Tonight, partly cloudy skies, chance of rain, chance of thunderstorms in the evening. Some thunderstorms may produce heavy rain, humid with a low in the mid-60s. For Thursday, mostly cloudy skies, chance of rain in the morning, showers likely with a chance of thunderstorms in the afternoon. It's going to be humid with a high in the lower 80s. Thursday night showers, chance of thunderstorms in the evening, humid with a low in the upper 60s. That's your Wabash area forecast. I'm Chris Keith.
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Enjoy the rest of this fantastic day. We've got more of your favorite classic rock for the rest of the afternoon and all night long. 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Enjoy the rest of it. We'll do it again tomorrow. Have a good one.

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2: From the MyBash area, here's your forecast. For this afternoon, showers likely, thunderstorms likely, with a high in the lower 80s. Tonight, partly cloudy skies, chance of rain, chance of thunderstorms in the evening. Some thunderstorms may produce heavy rain, humid with a low in the mid-60s. For Thursday, mostly cloudy skies, chance of rain in the morning, showers likely with a chance of thunderstorms in the afternoon. It's going to be humid with a high in the lower 80s. Thursday night, showers, chance of thunderstorms in the evening, humid with a low in the upper 60s. That's your MyBash area forecast. I'm Chris Keith.
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0: 101.9 Rocks with some Kiss right there as we get into your Wednesday. I hope everybody's doing okay and being safe. Flash flood warning in effect until 3 this afternoon for Miami, Wabash counties, a bunch of other counties in the state of Indiana, so be careful. We're getting reports of flooding, especially flooding roads, waters flowing across country roads throughout the region, so be really cautious when you're traveling. Avoid driving through these areas because we've already got reports from emergency services. They've had to rescue multiple travelers attempting to drive through flooded roads. So it's no joke. You can't do that. Don't mess with flooded roads because you think you can do it and then you're stuck. And it could be tragic. So don't try to do that. Be really careful, all right? We'll keep you company and up to date it here this afternoon as we roll along together on this Wednesday afternoon. Plus, we'll have some fun. We'll play some great music, and we'll get your dumb grumble today a little bit later on here this afternoon. Here, 101.9 Rocks.
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0: 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I just need you to listen to me.
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0: 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Let's check the weather, get an update on the weather situation that we've got right now, and back with some Danzig next.
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2: From the Bybash area, here's your forecast. For this afternoon, showers likely, thunderstorms likely, with a high in the lower 80s. Tonight, partly cloudy skies, chance of rain, chance of thunderstorms in the evening. Some thunderstorms may produce heavy rain, humid with a low in the mid-60s. For Thursday, mostly cloudy skies, chance of rain in the morning, showers likely with a chance of thunderstorms in the afternoon. It's going to be humid with a high in the lower 80s. Thursday night, showers, chance of thunderstorms in the evening, humid with a low in the upper 60s. That's your Bybash area forecast. I'm Chris Keith.
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0: copious amounts of rain. Again, we've got the flash flood warning in effect here this afternoon. So be aware of that. We mentioned earlier we've got roads flooding and impassable. A lot of people trying to get through on some of these roads, especially some of the country roads in the region. But Miami County Emergency Management Agency said that they've had to rescue travelers trying to drive through those flooded roads. Don't do that. All right? We've got a lot of rain falling. 3 to 4 inches of rain already fallen. So, and flash flooding already occurring and continues. So be very, very careful, all right? We're going to take a break and get back into more music. Got some Def Leppard coming up next here at 101.9 Rocks.
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2: From the Mibash area, here's your forecast. As for the evening, we'll have a chance of showers and thunderstorms, mostly cloudy skies and a low around 67. For Thursday morning, chance of rain, showers likely and possibly a thunderstorm in the afternoon, mostly cloudy skies and a high near 82. Thursday night, rain likely, possibly a thunderstorm, overnight low around 67. Friday, chance of showers and thunderstorms in the morning, showers likely in the afternoon, partly sunny skies and a high of 83. That's your Mibash area forecast. I'm Chris Keith.
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109 Rocks with some Foghat as we roll on here again. Be careful. We're looking at that rain go through earlier today. And still could be some of those outlying roads and everything that are flooded. There was water flowing across a lot of the country roads earlier today. And so folks from the Miami County Emergency Management Agency are warning people when the roads are flooded, even if they look like they might have a lot of water, don't try to pass through them because they've had to rescue a bunch of people here this afternoon because of the flash flood warning that was in effect. So hopefully we're getting out of the danger zone here. So, all right. Coming up, more great music on the way this hour, including some Yes, Neil Young, Black Sabbath. And let's keep it going with the guy who's celebrating his birthday today. Are you celebrating your birthday here on August 12th? If you are, you are celebrating along with Mark Knopfler. Dire Straits Guitar God is 77 today. So let's get you a little industrial disease from Dire Straits right now here. 101.9 Rocks.

0: 109 Rocks with some Yes. Got your weather on the way and back with some Molly Hatchet coming up next.
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2: From the My Bash area, here's your forecast. As for the evening, we'll have a chance of showers and thunderstorms, mostly cloudy skies and a low around 67. For Thursday morning, chance of rain, showers likely and possibly a thunderstorm in the afternoon, mostly cloudy skies and a high near 82. Thursday night, rain likely, possibly a thunderstorm, overnight low around 67. Friday, chance of showers and thunderstorms in the morning, showers likely in the afternoon, partly sunny skies and a high of 83. That's your My Bash area forecast. I'm Chris Keith.
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0: 109 Rocks with some Sabbath right there as we roll along together here on your Wednesday afternoon. Mark Sinangelo back in with you. A crazy couple of weeks for me, so sorry I missed you, but glad to be back. It's time for some crazy weather, huh? So again, be careful again this afternoon as you're out and about, all right? Still could see some flooded roads here this afternoon. Takes a while for that to recede sometimes, so just be careful. Don't try to cross any flooded roads that you come across, all right? Put yourself and others in danger. So all this talk about rain and weather and everything. Look at this story that little survey that came out. How many times do you use your bath towel before you wash it? I would imagine if you're using it on a day like today, you might get a little wet. You might use it, wash it a little more frequently. But it's not normal use. How often do you use a bath towel before you wash it? We'll take a look at that coming up in a little bit here at 109 Rocks.
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2: From the Mibash area, here's your forecast. As for the evening, we'll have a chance of showers and thunderstorms, mostly cloudy skies and a low around 67. For Thursday morning, chance of rain, showers likely and possibly a thunderstorm in the afternoon, mostly cloudy skies and a high near 82. Thursday night, rain likely, possibly a thunderstorm, overnight low around 67. Friday, chance of showers and thunderstorms in the morning, showers likely in the afternoon, partly sunny skies and a high of 83. That's your Mibash area forecast. I'm Chris Keith.
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0: 101.9 Rocks with The Who as we motor along here this afternoon. Doing all right? You're being safe and everything with the crazy weather that we've been having. All right, so you take a shower, you take a bath, you towel off, bath towel. The question is, how many times do you typically use a bath towel before you wash it? 24,000 Americans were asked. The number one answer was two or three times. 40% of people agreed. Use it a couple times, two or three times, then you throw it in the hamper and you wash it. Get a new one. Second most popular answer, 20% of the vote, was washing it after four or five uses. Okay. 10% of people won't wash their towel until five or six uses, and 10% won't throw it in the washer until seven or more times. For the clean freaks out there, 13% of people wash it after every use, which seems a bit excessive. And at least for most, because 1% said they don't use towels at all. They just air dry. Is that one of the perks of being retired? I don't know. I got no time for air drying. I got places to go. I'm probably anywhere between three and five washes, so. Or three and five uses before I wash it, so. So I know I'm probably gross. All right, some Great White coming up. Also, Elda Nova, Van Halen, and George Thorogood coming up next here at 101.9 Rocks.
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I can wait all night. What's it gonna be, boy? Yes or no? What's it gonna be, boy? Yes?

0: 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Sounds good for dinner. Got your weather coming up, and back with Eldon over next.
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3: From the My Bash area, here's your forecast. As for the evening, we'll have a chance of showers and thunderstorms, mostly cloudy skies and a low around 67. For Thursday morning, chance of rain, showers likely and possibly a thunderstorm in the afternoon, mostly cloudy skies and a high near 82. Thursday night, rain likely, possibly a thunderstorm, overnight low around 67. Friday, chance of showers and thunderstorms in the morning, showers likely in the afternoon, partly sunny skies and a high of 83. That's your My Bash area forecast. I'm Chris Keith.
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101.9 Rocks with Eagles right there and Seven Bridges Road. I don't know what the roads are like right now. I know earlier we had some flooding on some of the country roads and everything, and the copious amount of water that's been coming down. So if you do come across a flooded road on your travels home this afternoon, don't try to get through it or whatever, because you don't want to put yourself or anybody else in danger. You could if you do that. So, all right. So we'll keep our eyes on that for you for tonight. We're going to help you home here on the Drive at 5. Some

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3: From the MyBash area, here's your forecast. As for the evening, we'll have a chance of showers and thunderstorms, mostly cloudy skies and a low around 67. For Thursday morning, chance of rain, showers likely and possibly a thunderstorm in the afternoon, mostly cloudy skies and a high near 82. Thursday night, rain likely, possibly a thunderstorm, overnight low around 67. Friday, chance of showers and thunderstorms in the morning, showers likely in the afternoon, partly sunny skies and a high of 83. That's your MyBash area forecast. I'm Chris Keith.
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0: 101.9 Rocks with David Bowie right there as we help you home here on your Wednesday afternoon. All right, have you ever suggested friends meet you at Taco Bell rather than Chipotle because you're afraid you're going to pronounce Chipotle wrong? According to a new survey, 45% of travelers admit they'll avoid going to a destination they can't confidently pronounce. It's mostly foreign places like Reykjavik, Iceland, Chamonix, France. I don't know the rest of these ones here, so I'm going to attempt. 27% of people say not knowing the pronunciation has limited the number of places they'd consider visiting. 26% won't even Google a destination they're not sure how to spell. 23% worry about sounding rude when pronouncing a place incorrectly. 21% fear the embarrassment of being corrected. On the plus side, we are willing to learn. 58% of people want to improve their pronunciation of local names before visiting a new destination. Every state has, you know, places they don't know how to pronounce, right? So, you know, I grew up in New York, and there was a lot of places, you know, Tonawanda. It looks like Tonawanda, Cheektowaga, you know, all those places, you know, in upstate western New York that were hard if you didn't know how to, you know, didn't know what they were. So but that's how you can always tell somebody who's a tourist, you know. You're not from this area, are you? Yep. All right, got the cars coming up also. Survivor. So Kiss and more on the way here to 101.9 Rocks.
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2: From the My Bash area, here's your forecast. As for the evening, we'll have a chance of showers and thunderstorms, mostly cloudy skies and a low around 67. For Thursday morning, chance of rain, showers likely and possibly a thunderstorm in the afternoon, mostly cloudy skies and a high near 82. Thursday night, rain likely, possibly a thunderstorm, overnight low around 67. Friday, chance of showers and thunderstorms in the morning, showers likely in the afternoon, partly sunny skies and a high of 83. That's your My Bash area forecast. I'm Chris Keith.
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109 Rocks with some April Wine right there as we help you along here for a little bit longer here on your Wednesday night. Got your dumb criminal today coming up here in a little bit. And we keep it going right now with The Firm here at 109 Rocks.

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2: From the My Bash area, here's your forecast. For tonight, you have a 50% chance of showers and thunderstorms. It'll be partly cloudy with lows in the mid-60s. For Thursday, you have a 60% chance of showers and thunderstorms. It'll be mostly cloudy with highs in the lower 80s. And for Thursday night, you have an 80% chance of showers and thunderstorms with lows in the upper 60s. That's your My Bash area forecast. I'm Troy Alcorn.
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0: 101.9 Rocks with Elf as we hang out here on your Wednesday night. And don't forget, Coyote Chris is back in tomorrow morning to get you up and going with lots of great music, news, sports, and weather, birthdays, and a bunch of fun, and a whole lot of tunes to get you going on a Thursday tomorrow morning here at 101.9 Rocks. Got AC/DC, Ozzy, your dumb criminal of the day, and some Dokken coming up next here at 101.9 Rocks.
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0: 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Got your weather coming up, your dumb criminal of the day, and we'll get you Ozzy next.
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2: From the MyBash area, here's your forecast. For tonight, you have a 50% chance of showers and thunderstorms. It'll be partly cloudy with lows in the mid-60s. For Thursday, you have a 60% chance of showers and thunderstorms. It'll be mostly cloudy with highs in the lower 80s. And for Thursday night, you have an 80% chance of showers and thunderstorms with lows in the upper 60s. That's your MyBash area forecast. I'm Troy Alcorn.
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0: 101.9 Rocks with Steve and Ray Vaughan as we get ready to get on out of here for this afternoon. Before we go, though, we got to get you the dumb criminal today. Now, we've had dumb criminals that were caught with drugs in a bag that said, this bag does not contain any drugs. Dumb criminals wearing t-shirts about, you know, like the Dare t-shirts, and they're driving drunk, driving stoned or whatever. This one, I don't remember this one, though. Troopers in Arizona arrested a driver Saturday who was driving under the influence. They originally pulled him over for a broken taillight. When they talked to the driver, there was an obvious signs of impairment. The driver even admitted he was drinking and driving, and a blood alcohol test later proved it, showing that they were 2.5 times over the legal limits. Crazy part was the driver had a vanity license plate on the front of their vehicle that said, arrive alive, and around the edges it said, drive sober or get pulled over. The police said, a lesson in practice, what you preach. Yeah. Crazy. If you'd only looked at his license plate, that's your dumb criminal today. All right, again, be safe out there tonight. We'll see you back here tomorrow here at 101.9 Rocks.
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2: From the Mibash area, here's your forecast. For tonight, you have a 50% chance of showers and thunderstorms. It'll be partly cloudy with lows in the mid-60s. For Thursday, you have a 60% chance of showers and thunderstorms. It'll be mostly cloudy with highs in the lower 80s. And for Thursday night, you have an 80% chance of showers and thunderstorms with lows in the upper 60s. That's your Mibash area forecast. I'm Troy Alcorn.
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2: From the MyBash area, here's your forecast. For tonight, you have a 50% chance of showers and thunderstorms. It'll be partly cloudy with lows in the mid-60s. For Thursday, you have a 60% chance of showers and thunderstorms. It'll be mostly cloudy with highs in the lower 80s. And for Thursday night, you have an 80% chance of showers and thunderstorms with lows in the upper 60s. That's your MyBash area forecast. I'm Troy Alcorn.
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2: From the Mibash area, here's your forecast. For tonight, you have a 50% chance of showers and thunderstorms. It'll be partly cloudy with lows in the mid-60s. For Thursday, you have a 60% chance of showers and thunderstorms. It'll be mostly cloudy with highs in the lower 80s. And for Thursday night, you have an 80% chance of showers and thunderstorms with lows in the upper 60s. That's your Mibash area forecast. I'm Troy Alcorn.
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